0: 89.
1: Calade.
2: Am I the Antichrist? 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

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Walk smaller, smaller, more crawl, crawl, busted backwards, oxtail, down, fall, pacer, waste, paper, thin, sin, skin, thing. 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Why don't you not never know? You a yes man, scammer, stood to stammer, hammer. You a yes man, you a yes man, scammer, stammer, stood a hammer, holding on to you. No, you know, we don't know you at all. Never so clever, to never so clever, it's not nice and pay price, don't know. School door, daunting, punting, worthless, worthless, and lessons learned that you have not earned. Ain't trace, ace the face that you don't care, cause I don't care, don't share.

Y'all haters corny with that Illuminati mess. Paparazzi, catch my fly and my cocky fresh. I'm so reckless when I rock my Givenchy dress. I'm so possessive, so I rock his rock necklaces. My daddy Alabama, mama Louisiana.

0: nation. You know you that bitch when you cause all this conversation. Always stay gracious, best revenge is your paper.
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